news was quite lame. She said she wanted me back. 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

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Can you move for me like you move the tide? Can you change the stars? 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

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Oh my, my, oh my, my love, I take one look at you, you're taking me out.

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I'd burn it down and build myself a place where I'd feel safe. If this body was a night, I'd sleep it off.